0: Sí, es música.
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2: Ladies and gentlemen, as you know, we have something special down here at Birdland this evening. 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

0: 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But, you know, who understands those rap guys? They only talk to her because she looks like a total prostitute, okay? 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I can't believe it's just so round. It's like out there. I mean, gross. Look.
1: Música W.

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0: Música.
1: Música W.
2: Rumor spreading round in that Texas town. About to shack outside the game. And you know what I'm talking about. Just let me know if you wanna go to that home out on the range. They got a lot of nice girls. I'm racing.

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1: W.
2: Yo, yo, my men and my women, don't forget about the dean. This is not the most the king, yo. It's about a thing, yo.

0: before you go, there's something I want you to have.
1: Oh, it's beautiful. But wait a minute, isn't this?
0: Yeah, yes it is.
1: But I thought the old lady dropped it into the ocean in the end.
0: Well, baby, I went down and got it for you.

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0: Música W.
1: W.
2: When your legs don't work like they used to before, and I can't sweep you off of your feet, will your mouth still remember the taste of my love? Will your eyes still smile from your cheek?

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1: Yo, man.
2: Yo.
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2: Yo, what do you want, man?
1: My girl just caught me.
2: You made her catch you?
1: I don't know how I let this happen.
2: With who?
1: The girl next door, you know?
2: Man.
1: I don't know what to do.
2: Say it wasn't you.
1: All right.

0: 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You pierced the bicycle by his prison. Dad just will be fine.
1: Estás escuchando Música W.

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I get no sleep, I can't get no sleep.

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0: Música W.
1: 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Oh shit, oh shit. Oh shit.
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1: Oh shit, oh shit.

0: know, great track.
1: Oh, that. Mate, love it. It's quality. Listen. Pure quality, bruv.
0: Bruv, what's your name again?
1: What? Nah, what's up, Sam?
0: What's your name?
1: Lee, what's up, Sam?
0: No, not you, bruv. What? The girl on the
1: Fergie, my bad, bruv. I'll start again. I thought you said, what's my name? Why'd you say that's my
0: not your name, geezer. The fact the girl on the track, mate.
1: Shut up.
0: Blinding song.
1: It's quality.
0: Listen, how's it go?
1: London.
0: No, it's not like that, mate. London. That's the one,
1: what, bruv. London?
0: No, bruv. London.
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